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1: 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It's Shannon.
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1: Come with me into the trees. We lay on the grass and let hours pass. Take my hand, come back to the land. Let's get away just for one day.

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0: dnia w Antyradiu. Na program zaprasza Jarosław Anselmo Gies.
1: Still not loud enough. Still not fast enough.
2: One, two. One, two, three, four.
3: Who gives a fuck what you think?
4: It's the Muppet Show!

0: Hello.
1: It's me.
0: I know. Who are you? I'm not going to be here much longer. Dr. Mandrakis and his wife are coming home.
1: I know.
0: Can you see me?
1: Yes.
0: Sorry, I turned the lights down. Turn them back up if you like.
1: Don't.
0: Don't. You really scared me. If that's what you wanted. Is that what you wanted?
1: No.
0: What do you want?
1: Your blood all over me.
2: Cześć, Janusz Panasewicz, Lady Punk.
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5: Still not loud enough, still not fast enough.
6: One, two, three, four.
5: Who gives a fuck what you think?

0: Well, what?
1: Is that it?
0: Yes, it's over. How'd you like it?
1: I don't know. I slept through the whole thing.
0: Well, you didn't miss much.